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0: 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Parton Township, the 220924th Street, 220924th Street, Dixon and Petit crosses for subject clammy and having chest pains.
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0: New Haven one.
1: Linux 2 is all set. 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
0: Okay.
1: From that, from waiting for that call.
0: I got you. I just want to make sure you're all set.
1: Copy that. Thank you, sir.

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0: 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Male fell again. This time he's going to be transported for dehydration.

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1: Good morning. Have a good day.

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0: 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It's going to be 1124 Cedar, 1124 Cedar Street, cross of 11th and 12th for a 76-year-old female. Possible allergic reaction. She's currently having no symptoms.
1: 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Larry, 3406, checking.
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3: 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I'll be doubled with 3436 going by 33.
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0: Do you have a McLaren partner on that?
1: Yeah.

0: Richmond, Lennox, Charlie 2 from Macomb County.
1: Good, Charlie 2.
0: We're trying to cancel Alpha 3 for the north end coverage for MedStar. Unable to reach them.
1: Copy, I'll get a hold of them. Thank you.

0: Dispatch will come forth. We'll come forth. Did you check the area of westbound Hall east of Garfield? Seems to be a snapping turtle in the left lane.
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1: 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Two more.
0: Three 7831 Millstone Pond North. Our caller's with a tow truck company. He wants a standby while he picks up a vehicle due to an anticipated party that was on scene when they tried last night.
1: Thanks, Walter. 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
0: 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Is there any way you could send a hook over here to jack the car up so we can get it out?
1: Absolutely.

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0: Fetch Washington 5 and 1 Washington 4 for 1090. 5. 4. Yeah, Tubby Tire, 12331, 31 miles, showing front door.
1: 5 foot.
2: 4 is it?
3: 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I'm at 53 and 32.
0: You need to continue.
1: 5.
0: All right, 4 is clear.
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0: 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We're calling 0615 to 1616-6, please. Have a good one.
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0: I'm going for dispatch.
1: I'm going for.
0: Turtle was removed and put back into the swamp. We'll be clear.
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0: Sneezer towards Town Hall and Lance Cruz. I'll get you better directionals in a moment. Caller reporting a small white Sprinter-type van with a male driver driving head-on at other vehicles.
1: 10-4, on the way.
0: It's going to be parked on the grass at that intersection.
1: East Bay, please.

0: Harrison, too, just be advised, the caller stating the van drove head-on at two vehicles. The caller believes the driver may be suicidal. MC4, are you able to slide that way just until he's all set?
1: Yeah, I'll be on the way to you.
0: 10-4, thank you.
2: He's good on that.

0: 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I'm having a computer issue.
1: The small white Sprinter type van, the Middle Eastern male driver. It should still be in the lawn of one of the houses on the corner.
0: Nancy, can we check it?
1: You're checking.

0: MC4, I'll be out with it. Copy, play when you're ready.
1: Right.
0: Adam, David, Victor, Frank, Lincoln, Robert, 2, ADVFLR2. It's going to be a white Ram van.
1: 10-4.

0: There's the four drivers gonna be slumped over at the wheel in. Harrison, two, you're gonna be close by.
1: Yeah, I'm pulling up with you in a second.
2: And the four, do you want to assist?
0: I'm pulling in front of him so he doesn't pull off. I'm not gonna wake him up till you get here.
1: Yep, sounds good. I'll be there in 30.
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2: South.

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1: Send for all that.
2: Command's clear.
1: Command's clear.

0: This is Gina on Town Hall. If you haven't already seen him, the caller was waiting in a black Durango to speak with one of you guys.
1: All right, Tom.
0: Perfect, thank you.

0: Harrison, 2 dispatch, can you start a hook for this ram?
1: Avon.
0: And then can you ask area departments if they have any VOLs for hit-and-run vehicles? This thing has some damage on it.
1: Hey, from where's the damage at?
0: Passenger side, front to rear, front damage, the bottom of the bumper, and all kinds of scrapes.

0: Dispatch New Haven and Lenox, there's my second village.
1: Good morning. Nice one.
0: Five nine 209 Dawn Street, male and a female. Having an argument. Apparently the female's trying to leave the home with the baby.
1: Hey, one's now. That's one's good.

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1: En route.
0: I'm sorry, the caller is going to be at 128 Huron Street, waiting for the report.
1: 10-4.

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1: You're off. New Haven and Lenox, are you all set?
2: All set, one secure.
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0: 7-year responding emergency in Emmett Township, 12980 Burt, 12980 Burt Road. It's going to be for a possible stroke.
1: Alpha 6, I'm out, 3.

0: Pearson 4-5. Flyers 195 with 1 starting mileage 55807. It's a female.
1: 831.
0: Pearson 4 to Harrison 5.

0: Right, Harrison Ford at any 10 car in the area, the ML Cummins car. My printer's having some kind of fit. If you could assist me in printing off a citation.
1: Yep.
0: Harrison Ford will be pulled out shortly.
1: Sounds good.

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1: I'm all set.
0: Okay.

0: 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Can you roll on the ambulance for 23 and 4? Okay, she's having a panic attack at the back of my car.
1: 10-4, we'll call Chesterfield.
0: Okay, 10-4.
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2: Triple say once in a row, direct from Marysville.
0: 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No call around, the yard's not fenced in. 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

0: 53049 Gregory Drive, 53049 Gregory Drive. Just welfare check. Mail possibly by the name of Scott at this address. Texting 911 repeatedly about fraud and making claims about people exploiting his children for money. I believe we were out there a couple days ago and he was uncooperative. So he's continuing to text making all these claims.
1: Sure. Hold on.

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2: Got it.

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1: You're out.
0: Just pay attention to reason route.
2: MC3 dispatch. Dog will be GOA. We'll be clear.
1: You're clear.
3: Central dispatch to Kimball Fire. This is your 20-minute mark.
0: Nice. I'm clear by medical. Back and rest of the jail. Starting 55812.
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0: 3-year responding emergency in St. Clair Township. It's going to be 1935 River Road, 1935 River Road, Unit 33. She states it's across from Dutton Estates. She's calling on behalf of a carpet cleaner who's on scene. She's not entirely sure what's going on. States possibly difficulty breathing. Call Human Through Canada. MC2, animal control is actually at 95 Eldridge right now. You can just take the dog straight in.
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3: 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Call front desk.
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2: We were able to get the patient on the shelter. 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
1: Clear, I did make McLaren aware. 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
0: 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Five zero three five one Kapalua Drive. Caller 16-year-old male. Something's being verbally defiant. Ongoing issues.
1: Okay.
2: Never.
0: Smoke home 6, are you all set? Smoke home 6, are you all set?
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0: will be return visit on Gregory Drive, 53049 Gregory. Same person who was texting 911 earlier. Continuing to do so, making the same strange statements, asking to talk to deputies again.
1: Three cops.
2: Drive, dude.
3: Four, I'm clear here. I can take half up there.
0: 10-4, you have to continue?
1: Three can continue.
0: Okay, we'll call 5 here, please.
2: Clear, thanks.

0: We'll call 5 of the stop. Bedford, Shenandoah.
1: Five.
0: Edward Adam King 288, EAK 288, 10 Port Fusion 1.
1: Okay.

0: Sí, man.
1: Sorry, if you could check northbound Gratiot, just north of Arlington. Our caller should be on the side of the road. Struck a cat with their vehicle. Thinks it may need to be put down.
0: On the way.
1: 7, we're clear, returning. Clear, advise when you're approaching your area. Thirty-two. I'm still on the phone with McLaren. Just hold tight there. Just confirming you did say Mercy Village. Affirm. Here. Welcome by. Are you all set?
2: All set.
1: What's up?

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1: 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Lacombe 7 and 8, are you all set?
2: We're good.
1: Set.

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I spoke with Mercy Village. She is supposed to be going there. Copy. Dispatch Washington 5.

0: 6673 campground. 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
0: 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Alpha 2, you're clear quarters.
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0: It's 2 Queen Paul George 06, 2 QPG 06, it's a blue cruise.
1: Oh no. Super.

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0: 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McDonald's 107 North Grove spec. 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It looks like it's a reoccurring issue.
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1: Gotcha.

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0: 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Looks like it's going to be at Binky or Food Center. 436-year-old female, sink full episode.
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0: Attention, Richmond Lennox, non-emergent medical, 5255 Bud Lane, 5255 Bud Lane. You're responding non-emergency for a 26-year-old female vomiting. Your time, 1037.
1: Alpha 7, we're status.
2: Okay.
1: 2-1.
3: Thanks, one.

0: I just put you on a number from yesterday. It was a LFA that occurred in the parking lot of Meyer. Asset Protection is requesting a phone call. I guess they have a few questions about the report and wanted to speak with the deputy.
1: Central Dispatch, return Lennox Alpha 3.
2: Lennox 2, you can put me on.
0: 10-4, Lennox 1, you're clear.
3: Go ahead.
2: Thank you. She's on.
0: Macomb 3, are you all set?
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5: So, two immediate non in the area of 629 24th Street by the Plasma Center. It's going to be in a blue truck for a female passed out behind the wheel. They have PD en route.
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0: 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We're doing a welfare check on it. Danielle Serini. Her boyfriend has not heard from her since Thursday, so she had too much to drink that night. No, she took a fall and had an injury to her face and hasn't heard from her since.
1: All right.

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0: 40 Hover, apartment number 3. A caller is the landlord requesting a welfare check in Asian Mall. Ritter, the tenant there, she's been unable to get a hold of him. Hasn't been paying rent. MedStar was out there for a medical last night, and he refused.
1: You're out.

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2: 3.
0: You southbound M53, north of 31 miles for a white Equinox versus a deer.
3: 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You can discontinue all accounted for.
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0: I don't know where you're getting on 53 from. We just had another passerby caller who's not involved at all, stating that he saw a white vehicle that was smoking on the freeway. He thought it was on fire. It matches the description of that PDA. I'm not sure if it's the same incident.
1: Copy. I'm getting on 26.
0: That works.

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Going to be for a 50-year-old female, difficulty breathing. She's had a cough for the past month.

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0: 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They're pulled into Altermat.
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0: Washington 3. That was anything good with the roof, we're clear.
1: Okay.
2: Conkai, Sheriff 2, Richmond Lennox EMS. You're due out on the Macomb Orchard Trail, the 18.5 mile marker in Richmond Township. It'll be just west of Pitt Road. For a biker that fell, facial bleeding, 42-year-old female.
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1: 4.
0: It was 22 mile west of Dunwith Farms for a silver cruise involved in a accident. Looks like possibly with a black Jeep.
1: 10-1.
2: And with C3 dispatch, notes are updated, we'll be clear.
0: You're clear. 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

0: 155 North River Court. The caller stated that they got a call from a neighbor around 3 a.m. this morning that someone broke into their home through the window. They said possibly two people, but they weren't sure. Just want the house checked to see if they're still in there.
1: En route.
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0: 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Alpha 5 will be standing down.
1: 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Alpha 6, if I didn't indicate, this will be a red response.
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1: 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You're needed at the Macomb Orchard Trail. Macomb Orchard Trail, going to be mile marker 18 and a half. You're looking for a 42-year-old female who fell off her bike. EMS is out there. Your time is 11:35.
0: There's no direct hazard. You have forestry coming. Engine 1's clear and returning.

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0: A call came in direct. It's going to be across the street from Off the Hook at the boat ramp. I have the address of 8094 Dixie Highway. They state that they will look for you and fly you in. There's a male that fell. Possible leg leg dislocation.
1: MC4 dispatch.
0: Go ahead.
1: Can you make contact with the caller and ask him if he'd answer the phone so we can speak to him, please?
0: Hey, from my home.
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1: F6.
0: We are actually going to be all set now. You can have fire canceled.
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4: Harrison 2 and 4 for a 911 hangup. 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
4: Four 3761 Orbit, 43761 Orbit Street. There's multiple 911 calls coming in from over that address. Sounds like a couple of juveniles. We keep calling two separate numbers.
3: Tuesday.
5: I see.
4: MC4, we talked to the caller and told him to answer his phone. You didn't call this time.

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1: Alpha 9. Check to it.
0: You're off. Hospital has delayed this call.
1: MC2 is out.
2: Clear?
0: You're out.
2: Where'd you like us?
0: 9, you can head to quarters. 2, you're clear to 2.
3: She got
2: fine, copy.

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0: 32's out.
1: This man shares in two.
0: Okay.
1: This man shares in two.
2: Go ahead.
1: Were you trying to call that gentleman again by chance?
2: No.
1: Okay. He said he had a missed call, so.
2: Yeah, he can disregard whatever call he got.

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1: Fun.
0: Sensor route 100 forward, priority 2, show me zeros.
1: 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Alpha 7, your clear quarters.
0: 7 copies.
1: Question Haven 1, Lennox 1 for a mental.
2: Haven 1. Lennox 1.
1: We're still getting more info. We'll be 32616 North Cary Lane in New Haven. They say that there's a 13-year-old male there having a mental health crisis. Just a lot of screaming on the phone.
2: Even one's route. Nice one's good.

0: Haven one, medics one. Male is currently trying to jump out of the window of the home and breaking doors. Medical's going to be staging in case he does get out. He's a unknown male wearing no shirt, blue shorts, and no shoes.
1: Haven one's good. I'm very familiar with him. Well, I figured she'll be around to that metal. Might as well get on the last.
2: Come County, New Haven Fire, Richmond Lennox EMS, your jet 32616 North Cary Lane, 32616 North Cary Lane. It's going to be for a 13-year-old male having a mental health crisis. Oh, we got deputies on the way there. Stage until the scene is secure. He's trying to jump out a window, breaking doors. We'll let you know when the scene's secure. This will be a warrant response.
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2: Alpha 3 en route to stage.

0: 31 dispatch, is he still the listed or chief fleet?
1: Sounds like he's still inside the house. 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A lot of chaos on the line.
0: I'm out.
1: You're out.
0: And the phone's pulling up.
1: Oh, yeah.

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0: Can you make booking non-emergency to take one to the hospital? It's just a drop off.
2: McComb County, Richmond, Lenox, Alpha 3.
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0: 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They need to make a report regarding a business.
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0: 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Got a severe crash notification. I'm able to make contact.
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0: 45641 Waterside Drive, 45641 Waterside Drive. 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You're doing a welfare check on a Kendi Lindquist. She called the Oakland County Sheriff's Department just saying, I need help, and was hanging up multiple times. They checked her address in their county, and her son stated she's an alcoholic, possibly relapsing.
1: Three copies.
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0: Okay.

0: Especially shitty cars. Just be advised, we have two suspicious on stack. One on Hampton, one on Court Street.
1: Just clearing.
2: MC4's going to be clearing up in a moment. I'll take one.

0: All right, we got one where two small juveniles walk into a house that's for sale on Hampton. They haven't come back out. Apparently, it's been an hour or two. We also have a black male, no shirt, with dreads, looking for our caller who says she doesn't know him that well and is looking in her windows. See which one you want to go to.
1: I'll send a quarter closer to that, please.
0: Never.
2: Tennessee 4, I'm clear. I'll head towards Court Street.

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0: It's going to be in the area of 77256 Omo, 77256 Omo. This one's an area check for a small red Chevy SUV, hustle plate, David, William, Zebra, Adam, Tutu, Charlie. So they keep driving around the area, stopping in front of houses. Our caller tried to confront her, said she was with a mortgage company.
1: Both on the way.

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0: Six zero eight twenty two Jewel Road. It's showing living room motion, front door burglary. The homeowner's son is on scene on the front porch waiting.
2: Very good.
1: Five. Lennox 2 out of the JJC, ending miles 666.
0: 1324.

0: Caution 3. He just entered the code incorrectly. 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
1: 10-4, 5 clear.
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0: Please, Mr. 5.

0: Drawbridge Apartments, 36306 Union Lake, apartment 203. 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
1: Five, good.
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0: MCP dispatch.
1: Go ahead.
0: Nick says both vehicles are both good with proof. I'll be clear.
1: You're clear.
2: Let's go by dispatch. 1 to Henry Ford, detox. We're clear.
3: Clear. Press 5 out. You're off.

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1: 10-4. 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We'll show you both, please.

0: 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Check for a male soliciting for construction companies, black male with red gold chains and a high-vis vest, soliciting without a permit.
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2: 20 South Bradley.
0: Southbound. A trailblazer and a black Malibu.
2: 10-4. Washington 3 is going to go as well.
0: Oh.

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0: To the lead, Karen, Charlie Zero.
1: Okay.
2: McComb 6 clear.
1: You're clear.

0: Here's the type, just finish.
1: Go ahead.
2: I put a number in the call. 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
1: A firm, we can check.
2: Thank you.
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1: You're up.

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1: Ouais.
0: Can you guys check the address, or I'm sorry, the area of Diamante Drive and Cranbrook Drive for three juveniles approximately 12 years old on battery-powered motorcycles in the street?
1: I don't know.

0: I'm gonna call him 3 and 4 for a civil.
1: 3, 4.
0: Four, six, 262 Torrey Drive. Sounds like it's some sort of verbal disagreement over a child custody issue.
1: 3 copies.
2: 4 now.
3: This is Van Harrison 5.
4: Pardon?
3: All right, spoke with Danielle. She did confirm that

0: people out there going door to door. However, she is unable to confirm whether or not a permit was pulled because that's a corporate issue and nobody's in the office right now. But she says she's going to call them and pull them out of the area for today, and then she's going to check and have it sent over Monday if there is one.
1: Perfect. Thank you.

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1: Buttercrash County, you can try clearing and say this.
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1: AE9, Claire, just wants a damage report for a fence. There's a flag in the home. FYI, the female's 96 and very paranoid.
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0: 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Check on Latricia Lanier. Her phone has called in here 6 times in the last 15 minutes. Not answering or giving us any information.
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0: 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You're needed for an allergic reaction at Subway. It's going to be at Subway for a 24-year-old female. Her throat is swelling up, difficulty breathing. Your time is 14:24.
1: Pretty
0: choose out 2.6. Okay. Richmond Dispatch to Richmond Lennox, EMS. You're needed at the Richmond Subway. Richmond Subway for a 24-year-old female having an allergic reaction. Her throat is swelling up, difficulty breathing. Your time is 14:25.

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2: Richmond Dispatch, which one's Alpha 5?
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1: Chief Long, you're en route 1426. 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
0: Grace Church and St. James, it'll be a Ford and a Jeep.
1: En route. Or do you want me to reroute to the PI?
0: I'll have you do that. Two car accident, one just stating arm pain at the moment.
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0: Harrison cars for VOL, eastbound 94 from Metro, eastbound 94 from Metro, for White Wagoneer, high rate of speed, swerving, and a VOL 1442.
1: Harrison 4.
0: Absolutely.

10 car 31, westbound Hall Road from Gratiot, westbound Hall from Gratiot for a white Wagoneer. Speeding, driving erratically related to the previous one in Harrison, NWL 1448.

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1: Do you want to make contact with the caller on the civil standby and see if you can handle that? Let's advise if we need it back.
0: Right up my alley.

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0: Yes, sir, just a assist fire call, 73381 Fulton, 73381 Fulton. They're responding for a fire alarm east pole station.
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0: 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And I'll be quick.
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0: Can you search person assist SC just until they're all set? 47269 Malberg Way, 47269 Malberg Way. For a person, unknown male or female, that got cut with a handsaw, we're unable to get any further details, just a lot of yelling on the line. Fire is only about a half mile out. We'll just continue.
1: 14
0: MC3, are you all set?
2: Yes, I am.
0: 10-14.
3: Traffic 4, what's the address for this PDA again?
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0: 10-4-5-3-0-4-9 Gregory, that same gentleman from earlier, that was texting, is now calling us on 911 asking for the definition of an emergency. I believe Macomb Ford warned him about this use.
1: 10-4, okay, interrupt.
0: Macomb Ford, will you back 7 on that welfare, please?
1: 4 copies. 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
0: Go ahead.
1: Clear plate, Edward 566-535, E566-535, I'll get you a truck plate later.
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2: 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It's going to be for an iPhone crash activation. Looks like it's on speaker just east of Arndt.
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0: 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Ballard sent both vehicles to the crew. We're clear.
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2: Alpha 6, we're out. Not seeing anything. We'll be looking for a short.
1: Clear.
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1: Go ahead.
3: No, it's not just 41-204 McComb. I'm going to change the address to the one notes and I'll be clear.

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1: Alpha 2.
0: Edward Tom Queen, 6013, ETQ 6013, flight board escape 1.
1: Oh.
0: 2, go ahead.
1: I'm going to have you start slow time for now with Alpha 1, eastbound 994 in Water Street, eastbound 994 in Water Street for 3 vehicle MVA in the construction.
0: Correct.
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0: Broccoli fire, try hospital EMS dispatch. Clear one, I do have Alpha 2 responding slow time from Station 5. Just let me know if you'll need them.
1: Broccoli captain on location.
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0: Broccoli fire, try hospital EMS dispatch.
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5: Traffic 4 books in the column. Can you change it to Cass and Grossbeck and I'll be clear?
0: Broccoli, I just want to let you know my crew is clearing that scene. They did find the iPhone. They're UTL. 10-4, can you grab that A-van on Dickinson, please?
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0: Alpha 5, clear to refusal. 5, your clear quarters.
1: Broccoli, Captain, to Central.
2: Go ahead.
0: Clear to refusal.
1: You can show that it was just an iPhone dropped. No incident.
2: I copy, 1525.

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0: 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Oh, four vehicles involved. There's everybody's out. This will be IN-94 command.
1: Copy, Porter Thompson, on location with command at 1528.
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5: 3 for 7.
3: 7's clear.
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0: My recall, Charlie.
1: Charlie 1,
2: that's a firm about 5. It's, we're going to be delayed here in McLaren to Dropbox Exchange.
3: You're clear.
0: Very good, Box Exchange. Thank you.

0: Out one so far, we need one number for a refusal. Unknown on the other vehicle. Alpha 2 will be clearing shortly. We did not need them. Okay.
1: Traffic 4, was the caller on this, like the apartment complex, or who was it?
2: I believe it was just an area resident.
1: 10-4, can you try to get me a phone number for the apartment complex or somebody who works here?
0: 2 are clear.
2: I will try.
1: Thank you.

Dispatch North End of Washington, cars for VOLs, Van Dyke and 33s, area Van Dyke and 33. For motorcycles going back and forth from northbound to southbound, seem to be racing, driving recklessly, possibly with a blue Mustang and a black Charger involved as well, and a VOL 1536.

0: 郑少超，郑辉 ，nine。
1: 5217 Heatherstone, 52179 Heatherstone, a 12-year-old male there with severe autism, having an episode. He's currently without any clothes on, running around outside. He did try to attack his mother earlier, saying he should not be combative with you guys.
2: Sounds good.
3: Five en route.

0: Traffic 5, I can't find a number for the complex. 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
1: No worries. 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
2: Okay.
1: 10-4.
3: Kyle, you can clear me, I'm UGO.
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2: We'll call 6 out.
1: Yeah.

0: I'm a Comp 5 and 7. The juvenile calls assaulting his mom again, trying to take the phone away from her and still being aggressive.
1: Okay. I'm Comp County, Elf 1.
2: Elf 1.
1: One's been clear 5 minutes, sir. We'll be back in.
2: Elf 1, you're clear.

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1: Yeah, court's almost over.
0: All right.
2: Go 5-7 out.
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1: Come on.
2: Yeah, we're out with her.

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0: What's up, boy? McComb, 3-6, for disorderly.
2: Overbowl.

0: It's going to be the McDonald's on Hall Road, west of the Romeo Point there. Caller's on the way. Says her niece, who works there, had a heavyset black male scream at her and threaten her. Apparently, he's still inside with another female.
1: Both good from the last. Washington 6109, good afternoon.
0: Good afternoon.

0: I'm calling 3 and 6. Looks like per rapid, our caller is at Romeo Plank and Hall, getting ready to turn on Hall Road. We tried calling Denise, she didn't answer.
1: 9-4.

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0: County Sheriff 2, Richmond Lenox EMS, you're at 3462526 mile, 3462526 mile, Macomb Correctional Facility. 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Make the Sally port.
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0: The first northern cars reveal on the area of Stoddard and Big Hand in Richmond for a flatbed dually doing burnouts and blowing smoke. And WL 1603.
1: County winds around 27 out of position.
2: 21, 55 out of position as well, 53 and 33.
0: Seven.

0: 52646 Cove Creek, 52646 Cove Creek Drive. They're going to be en route as well. Caller's wheelchair bound in the house, stating his wife fell in the backyard and doesn't look like he's moving.
1: En route.

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2: F1, you're out.
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0: 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I'll check around for it.
1: Sounds good.
2: Cole County Sheriff to you, Richmond Lennox EMS, you're at 365-5526-MILE, 365-5526-MILE. Corwell Health, bed number 7 for a 58-year-old female with abdominal pain going to Troy. This will be an orange response.
1: Oh, 4. Go ahead. We'll call 3 just for the error. This female is going to be a Jennifer Accord, 8/15/2001. She's 5'8", 230 pounds, brown hair, last name, wearing an unknown color t-shirt, jean shorts, and blue Crocs. Color's trying to state that we can cancel. He's also refusing to talk to PD. Apparently, she told him she's going home now.
3: Can we have Alpha 8 respond to you for another transport?
1: Alpha 8.
0: 10-4, just to confirm he wants us to cancel.
4: Alpha 8.
1: That's what he said. I'm not sure if you just want to do a welfare check at the Riverview address in the call to make sure she's okay.
0: I'll continue over there.
1: 8, start with Alpha 4 at Fruit Street in Nokes. 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They're requesting another truck for transport.
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2: Three.
0: Two 6300 Crocker at Kroger O'Colors waiting by the double doors, seeing a black Chevy truck is currently blocking her in the lot and blocking traffic.
1: Two good allies.
0: Three clear.
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3: 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Be going to Gross Point, room 221B. This will be a red response.
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0: We're calling County, risk marks Alpha 5.
3: Alpha 5.
0: Okay. Can you show us en route to Corwell?
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4: Alpha 6, Charlie 3, what's your location?
1: Main Street and 32 in the city of Richmond.
4: Home 390.
1: You're out.
4: Very good. When you arrive at Corwell, discuss with the docs, take the higher priority. Alpha 5, I'm going to want you to hold a lot.
0: That's affirmative. We're coming from 29 in New Haven.
4: You're going to be closer then. You make contact with the doc, take the higher priority. Alpha 6, you'll hold a lot.
0: Alpha 5, copy.
1: 6, copy.

0: No call was taken dispatch. I can take a cell phone check.
1: Ten four two one five five five 21 miles. You can check in two gentlemen in a black Silverado on the east side of the lot. Our caller has been sitting there for a long time and is concerned about their welfare.
0: Copy, on the way.
2: It's headed south.
3: 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I'm going to try and page out for additional crew.

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1: 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Six, you're going to hold the other.
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1: Oh.
0: Oh.
1: We're going to go check the area for parents are out with 3 calls.
0: 10-4.

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1: Go ahead.
0: Is the caller still on the scene?
1: Negative. He was just a passerby that was leaving the store.
0: 10-4, I don't see any black Silverados out here.
1: Tough.
2: I'm fine, it's 10-4. I'm calling County Richlands, Alpha 5.
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1: Ma'am, that walk-in at Station 2 was not for Richmond Lennox, was it?
0: I'll get a black photo, two meals. KW Fleet, Everett, John David, 3755, EJD, 3755.
4: Negative, it's an Armada fire run.
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0: I'll be in the corner of Euclid and Orchard on the east side. I'm going to see if the child can wait outside. She's texting 911 stating that got into a disagreement with her mother yesterday. She was supposed to come pick the kids up from school today. Never showed up to pick her up and has been texting other kids saying that she's not allowed back in the house and can't have her things.
1: 14.
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0: Where? 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
0: All set. Harrison 2, are you all set?
1: Engage test level 1, clear.
0: Top 1.
4: Traffic
0: 4-7.
1: Harrison 3's out.
0: You're out.
1: MC 2 for 4.
0: 4 clear.
5: Square.
1: Phone 3 dispatch.
0: Phone 3.
1: 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Carrier's Verizon.
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0: Tom's on the air.
1: You're responding emergency with Kimball, 533 Swan Creek Court. 533 Swan Creek Court. It's going to be for a fall.
0: Dispatch. Kimball Rescue, want to be clear of Lapeer and Ralph Swan Creek.
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0: Cone County Sheriff Lennox Fire, Richmond Lennox EMS, you're at 57. 220 Wood Creek, 57, 220 Wood Creek. It's going to be for a 76-year-old female. Low blood pressure, feels very weak. There'll be a red response for heart problems.
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0: Macomb County, Charlie 3.
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0: Ma'am, I know you were trying to reach Alpha 6. Can I relay?
3: Just checking on them. Last I knew they were staged in the parking lot. Just wondering if they actually made the room there.
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1: 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It's going to be across the Broadway and Jefferson for a medical alarm, apartment 102.
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1: County 1, I'm on the verge of traffic stop 29 West Indian Trail.
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0: 24820 32 Mile Road. Caller said there was four males that showed up offering to reseal her driveway before she could speak with them. They did the work and were demanding money from her.
1: Copy. Are they still on scene?
0: Negative. They left and said they'd be back to collect the rest on Tuesday.
1: Copy.

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8: 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There it is.

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2: Clear three advises, this will be a transport. Alpha five. Five. You've been canceled. 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
3: Affirmative.
2: Alpha 1.
0: 1.
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2: Clear, my apologies. Immediate noun for now, 1435 mil, 1435 mil street in Clay. It's going to be for a fall last night. Dispatch, New Haven 1, Lennox 1 for a welfare check.
4: Alpha 3, residents at 1154 South Barrel River said it's not for them. They don't have a life alert. New Haven 1.
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2: Copy on location, 1730. 59307 Cary Lane, 59307 Cary Lane. Caller's requesting a welfare check on his 10-year-old daughter, Roxanne, at that address with her mother. She's not been able to get a hold of them for a week and a half. They attempted contact yesterday in the afternoon, so they were unable to make contact.
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1: Lennox 1, good. Lennox 2 for Lennox 1.
2: Lennox 1 is clear.
1: Clear, thanks.
2: Alpha 3. Dispatch Harrison 2 for a private property accident.
7: Harrison 2.
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2: 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We're going to check there as well. 165 South Water Street. 165 South Water Street, Marine City.
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1: Phone 3, I'm going to be out with Sable, Garfield, and 21.
2: Alpha 3. Go ahead. I'm going to go to sleep.
0: Alpha 3, go ahead. All units clear and available.
2: Just advise as soon as you know, please. Copy.
0: Will do.
1: Frank Charles, Charles 2824, FCC 2824. It's a black BMW.
2: Okay.

0: Across the street from Bumper, 31970 North River Road, we're getting multiple calls about a gold Honda with a German Shepherd that's been locked inside for 5 hours that seems to be in distress.
1: All's good. 3-0.
0: Clear.

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0: Hey. Clear advice, county line. Alpha 3.
2: Three, go ahead.
0: Give me a TX.
3: I'm calling 3 dispatch.

0: It's MC3. Can you pull me a number for, let's just say, Cass and Southbound for a PDA? I'm behind the Emerald Party. No one's injured.
1: 7-4, I got you on it. MC3. 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

0: All right, you're going to have 2145 tonight. She'll be checking in with you in a little bit. She's going to handle the 32-mile road suspicious. I gave her the address and briefed her on it, so she'll be on the way.
1: Copy that, thank you.
2: County 1 clear.
1: You're clear.
2: County 1, we'll take that suspicious.
1: Ten four two four 8 2 0 32 mile road. Just don't park in this driveway. Still wet from whatever work they did.
2: County 1 in route.
0: 2155, I copy that direct. Thanks, County 1. I appreciate it.
2: Chance one out.

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0: Good evening, I'm in service. I'm going to be doubled with 3170 up in Saginaw. This is my mobile. I'll be on till about 4 a.m.

0: 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You're 211 South 8.
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2: Alpha 9.
1: 145 Isabel Ave, 145 Isabel Ave, it's a return call. Their standing mail is incoherent.
2: Copy.
1: It's right off of Gratiot.

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1: You're responding emergency over to Casey's. It's going to be located in the bathroom for a male sinkhole episode 628 here on S.

0: 34, 49, checking in. 34, 49. Good afternoon. You can show me in service 004, working the district. I'll be in patrol car 3055. Rep ID is 9250152. Have a good shift.
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3: 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Echo 1, I'm en route down to Marine City.
4: 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New Haven 1 and Lennox 2, are you all set?
0: All set.
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1: Go ahead.
0: Two 23 in Hayes, uncertain for sure if it's ours or Shelby's. Passerby reporting two vehicles collided in the intersection, possibly pulled into Olga's now.
1: I'll be in route. Lennox, so I'm clear.
0: You're clear. PV4, are you guys all set?
1: Set.
0: So.
2: We're calling 5. I'll take that. I've been for 4.
0: 10-4. You're clear, 4.
1: Of course, clear. Thanks, 5.

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1: 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Go ahead, 2145.
0: Good evening, on until 0600. 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

0: Looks like it's going to be the east side of Tucker Park, right at the mouth of the spillway. The 911 open line. Three people screaming at each other and arguing.
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0: I'm going to continue you in and take one on Lake here in Richmond.
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3: 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Eddie Young, George 6685, UIG 6685. It's a Silver Jeep. I got 7 with me.
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0: 10-4, and just to confirm, I assume that's our accident and not Shelby's?
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1: You're going to need anybody assisting unloading?
2: PG4 notes are updated. We're clear.
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1: 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We'll run from there.

0: Alpha 7, we're on 16th, approaching Lake Huron. We do have a train going in front of us.
1: MC3, this is SM Penny.
2: Penny.
0: Alpha 7, did you copy?
3: I'm sorry, 7, repeat.
4: Cone County Sheriff, New Haven Fire, Richmond Lennox, EMS, you get at 30555 Clark Street, 30555 Clark Street. Left assist for a 78-year-old female.
0: Just letting you know, we're at the tracks on 16. We are delayed by a train.
3: Thank you for the update.
0: We should be at Lake Huron shortly when it's done.
3: Clear. Thanks again.
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3: 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Okay, Alpha 5. I have you going into Clyde. 3100 McLean Road, 3100 McLean Road.
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3: 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But still altered.
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0: 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It's a red response for an 81-year-old female with chest pains.
1: McComb County, Richmond, South of 5. 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
1: 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We have another unit handling Clark.
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3: I'm going to put you on a missing persons report number that day shift took earlier. The reporting party is just requesting a call to add some more info.
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9: G2 will be a route to Omo to the scene.
2: I'm sorry. Oh.
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9: Cole County, Lennox G2 will be en route to Omo Road.
2: All right. Chief 2, you're en route to the scene.

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3: Really?
4: Three dispatch, cancel all those cars, and you'll go there with 8.
1: Center dispatch to Marine City, referencing Arnold Road. Just be advised, there is a premise alert on that address for all emergency vehicles. They need to enter off of Starville Road due to the bridge being out for several years.
5: For Marine City, copies. Grass 1 will be en route.
1: Clear, en route, 1828. Be advised, we'll start PD that way as well.
5: Here's the 3 out.
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0: 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Apparently the address that they originate from is in the call.
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0: 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The caller's waiting at 55603 Placid for a report.
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0: Sunoco, 186, northbound. 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Apparently it's a dispute over a $15 refund.
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0: You're checking. Harrison 3, are you all set?
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0: UGL.

Dispatch Washington Cars for BOLG southbound M53 from 32 Mile Road. Passenger reporting multiple vehicles speeding past, breaking over the speed limit, and wants an area check at the BOL 1841.

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0: We have PD and Row. Are you staged or did you make scene?
1: That's the thing. We're not staged. We've made contact with several homeowners. Nobody is burning. We talked to the reporter, and we will be there returning.
0: Copy. 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
0: Copy, Ops 2A. 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
1: Alpha 9.
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0: Go ahead.
2: Copy that. You show us. We're going to launch at State Park Day Use Area. That'll be our command center.
1: You can slow it down. Sounds like they're at a sandbar area. Just to respond on emergency.
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0: Copy that. Help you.
1: 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I got one been holding on a river district going to Maine for abdominal pain.

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2: Cesar Dispatch to virtual responding units. 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
2: I'm all set.
1: Dive team, show you en route 900. Just an update. We did get another update advising that they are all together in possibly one or two floats. They are no longer yelling. They're trying to get them back to shore. So if you can just continue until we get Birchville on scene.
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2: 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We will cancel the dive team.

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0: 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We got a PI coming in.

0: And it's going to be for Tyre Pedestrian. It sounds like the injured has an ankle injury. 10th and Lapeer.
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0: Conforno, it's okay. It'll be 10-8.
1: There.
2: Heavy 4 motors, it says eastbound 94 in Rosso.
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0: Dispatch, showing Juwan on scene. Got one car upright, one pedestrian on the sidewalk sitting there. This will be Town Street Command, break, point 4, you can go in service.
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Earls of Page 1, Police of Fist, 17871 Elizabeth. 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
2: 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Echo 3, I'm going to be responding to that with the fire. 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

0: So Lori's looking up 35610 Jefferson. Caller saw a white male, white t-shirt, black shorts, about 20 years old, walking northbound from there. Looks like he had an eye injury as he was bleeding from it. Wouldn't talk to our caller. Call taker has decided to send medical.
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0: A town hall on Lance Cruz, checking for an elderly male. 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

0: 10-4. I believe he's pulling into a house, two houses on the west side north. Sorry, on Elmite north of Lance Cruz. He's a white male, gray t-shirt, blue hat.
1: 10-4. Here's some similar traffic. 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
2: Romeo Flank at Via Bellagio. There's an elderly female stopped in a vehicle in the middle of the road, very confused.
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1: Dispatch, show Quint 4 on location. Looks like we do have a primary wire down. It is smoking about 5 foot from this building here.
2: Echo 3.
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2: 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I'll clear here and start heading to the mainland.
3: Clear.

Dispatch from Quint 4. We'll need BTE out here. It's a busted insulator at the top of the pole. Wires on the ground in one spot and drooping through two other poles.

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1: I'm sorry, are you checking?
0: I'm all with a copy of plate.
1: Go for it.
0: White Lincoln Town 219, CLT 219, is Gold Gray Caravan.
1: Town 4.

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0: 7 Paul Lincoln Henry 797 PLH 79 White Equinox with one.
2: Okay. 9, I got family here.
1: Okay.

0: you call him 9 today about a medical slow time.
1: Is it just for the confusion, or is she hurt at all?
0: She said she got dizzy, and that's why she pulled over.

0: C'est ça, je suis en train de faire.
1: En concept.
0: Can you meet Royal Oak at the Comerica Bank, 14 and Deslinders should be the northeast corner. Did I pick one up?
1: Copy line.

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1: 3/4. 7, you're clear to your quarter. Pearson, 7.
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1: Affirmative, I will see you right. I just figured you get on 69 and head west.
2: Copy, thank you.

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1: Nine one seven nine Maynard, 9179 Maynard, not emergency.

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0: Clear.